0: I am here today begging you to invent some product that will give me more time in a day. It can be anything. It can be a time machine so that I can physically stretch out the amount of time I have in a day, or it can be something that I take that alters the chemistry in my mind to make me feel as though I am awake for longer than I actually am awake. 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If you already have this invention made, you can send me an email at itsconnorwithak@gmail.com. Thank you.
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1: On White Mud, there's a collision eastbound near the 53rd Avenue overpass. Still seeing a bit of stop and go from the Quesnel Bridge, 5, maybe 10 extra minutes. River Valley Road got a collision eastbound after Grote Road. There are delays back onto southbound Grote Road, starting by the Stony Plain Road overpass. And on Stony Plain Road, there's a collision westbound out by Winterburn Road. Delays start on the other side of the West Henday. 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
1: Went through a bit of a crisis earlier today when I found out that the world famous Gopher Museum is closed indefinitely. You're familiar with the world famous Gopher Museum. It's right here in Alberta. It houses such displays as taxidermied gophers doing multiple ridiculous things, and that's about it. It's a historic landmark. You can understand why I was devastated to find out it was closing its doors. And part of the reason is the building itself is, and I quote, threatening to damage the displays permanently. I don't know what that means. I imagine it's probably a humidity issue, but the world famous Gopher Museum is officially closed until it can find a new home. So if any of you out there have a space that could house anywhere between 1 and 1,000 taxidermied gophers, I beg that you reopen the world famous Gopher Museum. Otherwise, I will force my daughter to share a bedroom with me so that her room can be used to display the taxidermy gophers.
0: 1, 2, 3.
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0: at Night with Connor.
1: The winner of the 2023 Pokemon Milwaukee Regional Championships for video games has called for better personal hygiene from all of his fellow Pokemon Masters at the events after he had an incident so awful that he threw up because of the smell of his opponent. That's right, folks. A grown man vomited because of the smell of another grown man playing Pokemon. And I can promise you, as somebody who loves Pokemon and has played these video games with other adults in his lifetime, some of you guys are stinky. If you have the intelligence and patience that it takes to craft a perfect Pokemon team, I'm almost certain you can figure out how to operate a bottle of body wash.

0: Edmonton traffic.
1: On the Southeast Henday, got a collision westbound before 50th Street. We are seeing delays back around the bend, starting near the Highway 14 exit. Gateway Boulevard got a collision at Ellerslie Road. Going to take 5 to 10 extra minutes as you make your way into town. And on Stony Plain Road, there's a collision westbound at Winterburn Road, but delays are finally easing through that area. It should be clearing shortly. 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

0: A feature-length film 100% generated by artificial intelligence titled Gods Don't Give Gifts is going to release its first trailer later this week, revealing its official release date in December. And not only that, but the creator has announced he has plans for a full theatrical run and an Oscar bid for Best Animated Feature. Look, it's no secret, I do not care for content generated by artificial intelligence. I think that it lacks soul and creativity. But I also understand it's happening. People are going to be generating these pictures and videos whether I like it or not. But I've got to draw the line at giving an Oscar to anything made by a computer. You can't give me your reheated Delicio pizza and call it gourmet.
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2: All right, everybody, huddle up, gather around right now. I'm going to need you guys to lend me your luck, your energy, your well wishes, because I've finally booked my vehicle for a trip to the garage because it's been making a weird sound on the highway lately. And I don't know exactly what it is, but I promise you it's going to cost me more than $5. So I need everyone to cross your fingers that they do not find a mechanical issue so bizarre and unusual that it drains my entire bank account in an effort to fix it. This is the mechanical equivalent of booking a doctor's appointment when you have a really bad cough and you know something else is up. It's not going to be a quick visit, and at the end of the day, you know you're going to have to take some weird medicine for the next 2 or 3 weeks.
3: All right, here we go, guys.
4: 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Let's do this.
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0: at night with Connor.
1: In a tragic and deeply upsetting new study, we have discovered that female AI agents would get paid 10% less than the male ones if given the opportunity. Here's a real quote from the paper. Put in a VR workspace with some AI agents doing work, test subjects are asked how much they would pay for the work the AIs were doing. Despite having identical models and being considered to do the same amount and type of work by the subjects still offered the female bot less money. And people thought I was being too serious when I got upset with how some of my friends were treating Siri. Guess what, guys? It's all internalized misogyny. Always has been. Let's reflect on those feelings. And don't waste your time trying to be nicer to the computers. Be nicer to women. At least 10% nicer to women.

0: The songs that made you think you were cooler than you actually were. I feel it, feel it.
1: Number one
2: throwbacks. Play. Let's do this.
1: Dirty. Too dirty to clean my act up. You ain't dirty. You ain't

A man in Ohio has been put in jail because he sent a naked picture of Shrek to a state senator. I don't know what I wanted to say about this. I don't know what joke I could possibly make that is funnier than simply sending the naked photo of Shrek. Like, is this flirting, or is this trying to get back at him? What part of your brain decided to go to Google and type in the necessary search words to find that picture, and then you loaded it into your messages to a state senator, and you were thinking, man, this is gonna show him. Oh, I've got him right where I want him now. He's gonna have to look at this picture of Shrek. And then he's going to be the weird one for having it on his phone. Not me, the guy who has it in his search history for the rest of his life. Not that we haven't all looked that up at some point.

0: Connor on Play.
1: I have a beautiful, loving wife and a daughter that I would do anything in the world for. And yet, there are still some people out there who seem to love the Joker more than I love anything in my entire life. I was driving to work the other day, saw this guy in a lifted truck covered in Joker decal stickers. This must have cost this man hundreds, if not thousands, of dollars to have done, just so that he can show the world every single day how much he loves this cartoon clown, who isn't even a good guy, by the way. He cares about the villain so much that he wants you to see how much he loves it before you even meet him. I love my daughter. I wouldn't do that with her face. I wouldn't pay that money, and I wouldn't put it on my vehicle. So I suppose I have to come to terms with the fact that somebody out there might love the Joker from Batman more than I love my daughter.
2: Here we go again, buddy. 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
1: My daughter is learning how to speak more and more every single day. It feels like we're breaking through a language barrier with a new civilization, and we're finally beginning to understand the things that they value. At her daycare, they have a little wall for Thanksgiving where you can put a feather on a turkey, and on the feather, you write down the things that you're grateful for. So on our way out of daycare a few days ago, I asked my daughter, what are the things you're grateful for? What things in life do you really, really love? This is her answer verbatim. I love cookies. I love mommy. I love playing with my dinosaurs and sleeping. And you've got to respect the list. Putting cookies before your mother? Certainly a bold choice, especially when dinosaurs made the list and I straight up did not.
2: 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Play at Night with Connor.

0: A man is going viral right now after he discovered his parents' coffee machine uses 1 terabyte of data every 10 days. Now, if you're unfamiliar with data sizes, 1 terabyte is 1,000 gigabytes every 10 days from your coffee maker. For context, when settlers first came to the Americas and they were cooking coffee over the campfire every single evening just to give those cowboys the necessary juice to get through their evening, that coffee used exactly 0 terabytes of data. Matter of fact, coffee throughout history has used 0 gigabytes of data. It's a very recent development that it would need any internet at all. And some might argue, if you make coffee a very specific way, it still doesn't need any internet connection.
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1: Megan Fox, you know Megan Fox. She's from Jennifer's Body and the Transformers movies. She's the reason that Michael Bay is so successful today. Anyways, Megan Fox is currently starring in a new advertisement for erectile dysfunction, a campaign that has been taking over Times Squares, is sparking online scrutiny over her unrecognizable appearance. But Megan Fox herself says that she was, and I quote, born for the ED pill ad that she has been starring in. Never mind. I don't know if I want to talk about this anymore. That's so bleak, dude. That's so sad. You were born for that? You think this is what your whole life has been building up towards? I don't actually think I have a take on this. I think that I actually just need to take a minute to process that sentence and come to peace with the world.
0: 1, 2, 3.
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1: The FBI is trying to get credit for stopping an attack that it almost caused, saying that it thwarted an attack on the Mall of America by a teen that they supplied with an assault rifle. You know what? Forget about this. That's also so bleak, dude. I'm going on to the Good News Network right now. We're going to see some positive headlines. What's going right in the world right now? A Saudi solar park proves brilliant breeding ground for threatened sand gazelles. That's fantastic news. Sand gazelles coming back from the brink of extinction. An orphaned, rescued, and rewilded female gorilla becomes a mother in a historic conservation success. Big fan of that, making me feel better already. And pomegranates, walnuts, and berries could unlock heart failure treatment by producing urolithin A. Don't know what that is, but my diet is nearly identical to a bear's, so eating these nuts and berries sounds very appealing to me right now. Okay, I'm feeling better. Let's keep going. Get the vibe, it's gonna be lit tonight.

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0: Hello, it's me, Connor with a K, here to advocate for you to take a very brief nap. I feel like throughout the day, all of us have been drained of our energy. The sun is going down sooner, the air is getting cooler, and none of us are particularly excited about the fact that we have to continue to go to work every single week, despite the fact that we would be so much comfier at home in bed, which is why I'm giving you permission to take a nap right now, unless you are actively driving a vehicle, in which case, please do not do that. I cannot be held liable. If you're not behind a wheel, though, take a lay down. For the next, like, 10, 15 minutes, let's all have a power nap. We need it. We deserve it. Okay? Rest your weary eyes. And when you open them, you will feel rejuvenated. I promise you won't feel like you've taken a weird 10-minute nap in the middle of the day. It'll work this time. And if it doesn't, you'll just have to spend the rest of the day feeling kind of tired, wondering if you'll be able to go to sleep at a regular hour. High risk, low reward. This is basically gambling.
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1: 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It's a simple message, and it comes from the heart. Believe in yourself, for that's the place to start. And honestly, the song goes on a lot longer than I thought it did, so I don't have time to keep going, but you understand what I was trying to do here.
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1: The winner of the 2023 Pokemon Milwaukee Regional Championships for video games has called for better personal hygiene from all of his fellow Pokemon Masters at the events after he had an incident so awful that he threw up because of the smell of his opponent. That's right, folks. A grown man vomited because of the smell of another grown man playing Pokemon. And I can promise you, as somebody who loves Pokemon and has played these video games with other adults in his lifetime, some of you guys are stinky. If you have the intelligence and patience that it takes to craft a perfect Pokemon team, I'm almost certain you can figure out how to operate a bottle of body wash.

0: 2K bangers.
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2: Play. Hey, Jill. You know the old sugar daddy. They be tricking, they tell them girls.
3: I see you.

went through a bit of a crisis earlier today when I found out that the world famous Gopher Museum is closed indefinitely. You're familiar with the world famous Gopher Museum. It's right here in Alberta. It houses such displays as taxidermied gophers doing multiple ridiculous things, and that's about it. It's a historic landmark. You can understand why I was devastated to find out it was closing its doors. And part of the reason is the building itself is, and I quote, threatening to damage the displays permanently. I don't know what that means. I imagine it's probably a humidity issue, but the world famous Gopher Museum is officially closed until it can find a new home. So if any of you out there have a space that could house anywhere between 1 and 1,000 taxidermied gophers, I beg that you reopen the world famous Gopher Museum. Otherwise, I will force my daughter to share a bedroom with me so that her room can be used to display

0: play the taxidermy gophers.
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2: 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It all goes down this fall at the iconic Old Edmonton Sun Building.
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2: You never know about the snow.
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2: What?
3: Junior high school students.
2: Oh, why do they intimidate me so much?
3: Imagine what it's going to be like to speak with grade 7 to 9.
2: I know, I feel like it's going to be very humbling.
3: Yeah, I've done this for years with the elementary kids, and they're great. You know, you just read them a fun book, and they're just like, yeah, and they do all the actions and stuff.
2: Yeah, ham it up, you know?
3: What book are we supposed to read to a 14-year-old?
2: If I was going to pick a book, it would have been Dr. Seuss or something. And now, knowing that it's grade 7 to 9, I'm glad that I didn't choose the book because that would have been awkward.
3: I'd be like, okay, everybody, gather around. Today we're reading The Very Hungry Caterpillar.
2: Right? Can you? They just roll their eyes at us.
3: Yeah, they'll be like, bro, I have a math test in 20 minutes. And yeah, I already know what's going to happen. We walk in. Hey, guys, we're Jake and Kenzie from Play 107. One kid in the back.
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2: But that would be nice, though.
3: Yeah, junior high kids, they're brutal. You can't win.
2: Yeah, I'm nervous.
3: If we try too hard to look cool, we're going to get roasted.
2: I know.
3: We bring a book that's too young, we're getting roasted. If we bring a book that's too serious, roasted. They're going to be like, why are these radio people giving us a TED Talk?
2: Right? Right.
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1: Time to find out what's on Kenzie's radar.
2: Well, it turns out that more than 3,000 mail-in ballots for Alberta's referendum have been flagged as invalid because of errors. Yeah, Elections Alberta says that some are missing declaration forms, while others have paperwork or identification problems. But the good news is voters still have time to fix the issues by email if they want to. The referendum is October 19th, as I'm sure you've heard. I mean, if that many people made errors on their personal information, then who are we voting to be separate from Canada?
3: Why is it so difficult?
2: I know. I have a feeling. Okay, this is my hot take. I have a feeling that the government is just humoring this group and just letting them do their thing so that they can, you know, have their separatist moment and everything. But then they know that they're going to rig it or not let it happen or something. That's just how I have a feeling deep down, because they seem very confident and not concerned about it at all. So I feel like they're just letting everyone do their thing. It's like letting children play, and then they're going to just come in after and do whatever they want. So it's, hey.
3: But then you look at guys like Elon Musk, the most rich man in the world, and he's like, Saskatchewan, Alberta, Quebec should all separate.
2: Is that what he thinks?
3: Yeah, he just tweeted that.
2: Oh, interesting.
3: He's like, yeah, you guys need to get out of there.
2: Weird. It's so weird when people outside of Canada have a take on it. It's fine, obviously. Mm-hmm. It's interesting to hear an outside perspective, but definitely interesting.
3: Very.
2: And on that note, RCMP are investigating after 7 Alberta referendum signs were spray painted in Fort McMurray. Some said go to America. Another one said treason, no to the 9. I don't really know what that means. But it's a big yikes for me. It's kind of, I mean, it's rude. I mean, people are still allowed to have their feelings and support what they want, and that's totally fine. I feel like we don't need to be letting this cause more tension and divide between us. So I'm hoping after the 19th, this all just stops being so stressful and tense, but I'm also concerned it might make it worse. So I guess we'll see how she goes. But let's all just be friends, okay?
3: Impossible. Nobody's willing to have a conversation.
2: I know. It's unfortunate. I'm Kenzie. That's what's on my radar.
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3: Oilers looking for win number 4 in a row. They're heading into a matchup with the San Jose Sharks, and Edmonton's looking to keep that winning streak alive. The Sharks are trying to spoil the party, but the Oilers are rolling right now, so let's keep that train moving. Former Oiler Darnell Nurse, he just scored a goal yesterday for the Sharks, so maybe he'll be on fire for the Sharks and give them a good matchup. All right, over to the MLB playoffs. The Cleveland Guardians and Chicago White Sox are tied at 2 games apiece. The next game is a big one because the winner punches their ticket to the American League pennant to take on the Tampa Bay Rays. And I don't think anybody's beating Tampa Bay.
2: No?
3: No.
2: I thought they were Thunder Bay for the longest time.
3: Thunder Bay Rays? Yeah, it's win or go home, baby, for the White Sox or the Guardians. And don't forget, our Edmonton Elks are in Hamilton to take on the Tiger Cats later today. Kickoff is at 5, and I know Kenzie's going to be watching with a poutine in her hand.
2: Ooh, yeah.
3: Yeah, that's your sports.
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0: turkey for me, turkey for you. Let's eat turkey in a big brown shoe. Love to eat the turkey at the table. I once saw a movie with Betty Grable. Eat that turkey all night long. 50 million Elvis fans can't be wrong. Turkey, turkey D, turkey, turkey dap. I eat the turkey and I take a nap.
1: Classic Adam Sandler there for you on a Friday, Thanksgiving long weekend. What are you doing for Thanksgiving, Kenzie?
2: I have a dinner at my sister's place,
1: okay,
2: my family, and then we have a dinner at Levi's family's place.
1: Good.
2: That's pretty much it, yeah.
1: Are you excited about it?
2: I am excited. It'll be nice.
1: Yeah.
2: Especially because we've been kind of hiding away since the wedding, so we haven't really seen anyone, so it'll be nice to see everyone again and jibber jabber and eat lots of food and have a nap.
1: This is the first Thanksgiving of you and Levi being married.
2: Yay.
1: Whoa. And many more to come.
2: Hopefully.
1: Wow.
2: Yeah.
1: How exciting.
2: I know, right? It's so exciting. What about you?
1: Okay, so I'm going to do my usual. I'm probably going to get a big-ass bucket of chicken from Kentucky Fried Chicken, baby.
2: Oh, I know that place.
1: Yeah, and then I'm probably going to get some KFC gravy.
2: Oh, yeah.
1: Last year I did A&W gravy.
2: So you went to KFC and got the chicken, and you went to A&W and got the gravy?
1: No.
2: Oh.
1: This, like, somebody in my family cooked a turkey last year. It was my sister. But I was responsible for getting the gravy, so I went to A&W and got the gravy.
2: She went through all the effort of cooking a turkey, and you just pop by A&W and grab some gravy. You couldn't even get the little stir packs that you get at Safeway or something.
1: You know, I don't know. There's something about A&W gravy. It's great. I like the KFC gravy, too, so we're going to do that this year and get a bucket of chicken.
2: Okay, well, I mean, at least those go a little better together.
1: Right.
2: Yeah, but that's fun.
1: Here's the thing, though.
2: Mm-hmm.
1: Don't you think, I've always thought this, that KFC should do Kentucky Fried Turkeys? Think about it. Turkey promotion, KFC, what the hell's the difference? It's just a bigger bird.
2: I mean, they do have a big fryer. That would be like the best place to do it, because you just plop that sucker in and call her a day.
1: Come on down to Kentucky Fried Turkey, baby.
2: Yeah, that seems safer than all these people who try doing the deep fried turkeys and then it always goes wrong. They're always in the backyard or something and you're just waiting for an explosion to happen or something.
1: It is frightening. I was dating a girl named Amanda Bambrick and we went out to Alberta Beach and her uncle was doing this with a turkey, and this was the first time I ever had fried turkey, and I was like, dude, that thing's going to explode. And the wife was coming outside and being like, Harold, it's going to explode. It's like, no, it's not, Martha. And then it was good turkey and nothing exploded. So that was good.
2: Oh, okay. That did not go the way I thought it was going to go badly.
1: Oh, thank God, no. But that was my only experience with deep fried turkey.
2: Fun.
1: Yeah. How about you, 6 a.m. Listener Club? What are you all up to for Thanksgiving? Maybe you celebrate, maybe you don't, and obviously that's fine, but what's up with our 6 a.m. Listener Club, Kenzers?
2: Well, we got Chris Benson texting in. Hello, Chris.
1: What's up, Chris?
2: He's still getting back into the routine of things. He's been a little tired lately. Getting all that sleeps, though, you need it. Honestly, right now, people are getting sick, so sleep now, get all your rest, and feel better. Must up to Trev. Happy Friday, Trev.
3: What's up, Trevor? How you doing? You gonna have some of that Kentucky Fried Turkey in my end?
2: We got Deneen. Good morning, Deneen.
1: Deneen. Charlene.
2: No.
1: We interpolated it.
2: Interpolated. That was a good word.
1: Not bad for a 6 a.m.
2: Yeah. Oh, Kaylee sent us a photo. Aw, Finn's being a little bumblebee for Halloween. She sent us a photo of his costume.
3: Oh, that's cute.
2: That's so cute. Aw, it looks like so comfy, too. We can just wear that for pajamas. She also wants to hear Hot and Cold, Katy Perry.
1: Kaylee, want to hear that?
2: Yeah. That's so accurate for, I mean, technically not today, but this season that we're in, because it's so cold in the morning, but then by the time I leave work, it's so, like, spicy out.
1: Yeah.
2: And people look at me like I'm crazy because I go to the grocery store after work and I'm wearing, like, 7 layers. I guess I could take some off, but that seems like too much effort.
1: Then you got Chris Benson wearing shorts.
2: Yeah, because he's a baddie. We got Laura. She wants no tears left to cry. Ariana Grande. She's made a switch from The Weeknd to Ariana. She's taking a little breaky break.
1: You know, I like that about Laura, because The Weeknd and Ariana are such a great combo.
2: Mm-hmm.
1: Like when she hit that whistle note in Save Your Tears. I don't know if you've ever seen that, when she goes high, really high.
2: Okay.
1: She just nails it and the crowd goes wild.
2: Mm.
1: But they are such a great combo. They should definitely do music, more music together.
2: Mm-hmm. Yeah. That would be fun.
1: Thank you, Laura.
2: Yeah. And we got Tone Tone, Sucky Rainy Day, Boo. Mm. But it smells really nice.
1: Yeah, it's fresh and so fresh and so clean.
2: So fresh and so clean. Said, could I hear, oh gosh, A-Bay-Bay by your favorite down south supplier? Is that actually a name or is that a joke that I don't get?
1: That is a real song.
2: Oh, okay, cool.
1: Yeah, that's a real song. I'll play you a clip and then you can decide whether we should hear it or not.
2: Oh, that's a lot of pressure. I mean, for Tone Tone, obviously, I'm going to want to play. And then we got Charlene.
1: Charlene.
2: Charlene. Charlene.
1: We went a little overboard, but it's Thanksgiving long weekend, so Charlene deserves that, right?
2: Yeah, and it's a Friday.
1: Did we forget about Sue, or no? Did we mention Sue?
2: No, I'm making my way up the list. Don't you worry.
1: Making my way up the list.
2: Mike Barron's next. Na-na-na-na. Sent a GIF of Jackie Chan. By the way, are we saying GIF or GIF?
1: Yeah, we never got into that conversation yesterday.
2: Yeah, we didn't, but it came up, and I'm just set on GIF. I just can't say GIF. I don't know. Something about it doesn't sit right with me.
1: Like the peanut butter.
2: Yeah, I always think of Jiffy. It's so fun. And then we got Sue.
1: What's up, Sue?
2: She said, morning peeps, happy freaking Friday.
1: Hey, Sue, are you going to be working the...
2: Holiday Monday?
1: Thank you. Or the weekend at your store? At Princess Pawn Shop?
2: Yeah, let us know. You can go get popcorn for Thanksgiving.
1: Yeah, it'd be great. Turkey flavored.
2: Yeah, maybe they have gravy. And she wants Still Bad by Lizzo. Mm-hmm. Not sure if you have it.
1: Don't have that.
2: It's kind of my theme song. Oh. We have other Lizzo, though, we could play, if that's your theme song, girl. Because we love you, Sue. And we got Gary Bear. Have a fantastic Friday.
1: Hey, Gary.
2: So fun. And then Keith just texted in. Happy Thanksgiving. Turkey all the way. He wants some DMX.
1: DMX?
2: Yeah.
1: Oh, I thought you were going to come in with it. That's okay.
2: Oh.
1: Yeah.
2: Sorry.
1: It's okay. Can't read my mind. It's okay.
2: Yeah, that's true.
1: Yeah, we'll get some DMX on for sure. Yeah. But lots of fun we're going to have today. We're going to talk about our read-in week, how that went at the school yesterday.
2: Mm-hmm.
1: And what else are we going to talk about? Lots of giveaways. I know we got giveaways.
2: Yeah, we have a lot of tickets to give away. It's going to be exciting.
1: Yeah, Simple Plan tickets.
2: Mm-hmm.
1: We got the Jerry D ticket.
2: You always say Gary D.
1: Almost
2: every
1: say
2: time.
1: Gary D. It's because of Gary Murphy.
2: This is the whole GIF GIF thing again.
1: Exactly. So we're going to get your requests on. We're going to have a lot of fun today. And feel free to tell us what you're doing for Thanksgiving. It's the Thanksgiving show on Play 107. Good morning.

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2: Play Edmonton traffic.
13: Just a bit of construction for this morning's commute. There are crews working northbound and southbound 184th Street over the Yellowhead Overpass. Both directions are closed. You can use 170th Street or Anthony Henday as your alternates. And also watch for crews northbound 127th Street between 153rd and 165th. You can stay to the left to get past that. At Save On Foods, get savory porchetta roast, 2.5 to 3 kilogram, while quantities last, just $7.99 per pound. 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
14: Go Brad Russell. In Play 107 weather, tomorrow will be a sad 2 degrees with some possible light snow, some sleet, if you will. Sunday, the sun will peak out a bit with a high of 4. Then Thanksgiving Monday is going to be nice and sunny with a high of 7. Today, we're getting up to 12 with the rain being the main character. And right now, it is 8 degrees in the capital city. I'm Kenzie Ray with your Play 107 weather.
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14: Woohoo!
15: Do you think Amber's sick, maybe?
14: I don't know. I hope they didn't kick her to the curb.
15: Yeah, she had a little bit of a pluggy nose the other day, so maybe Brad Russell's filling in, but either way, pretty cool.
14: Yep.
16: The

0: little bread for you on your Friday. Jake Ryan, Kenzie Ray, and let me just reset the board here because I can't hear myself in the headphones, so bear with me. Let's see if that worked. Okay, that worked.
1: Yeah.
0: We're all normalized and back to the way it should be, okay?
1: Well, I don't know if normalized is the right word, but...
0: Yeah, more like unhingelized.
1: Unnormalized.
0: There you go. That's better. So you were telling me that somebody recommended Friesen Brothers chicken?
1: Yeah, Charlene. She said, Jake, if you want good chicken and gravy, go to Friesen. They have the best chicken ever.
0: Now, I don't mind going down to Friesen Brothers over there in Stony Plain, you know? Because that's the closest one for me.
1: Oh, there's one in Stony Plain?
0: There is one in Stony Plain.
1: Oh, that's fun. I know about the south one, and then there's one by a weird traffic circle.
0: Yeah, they got one, a newer one, too, just off the Henday.
1: Oh, go yeah. Friesen Bros.
0: Yeah, they're a little on the pricier side.
1: Okay.
0: But the quality's pretty fantastic.
1: Yeah, I've heard nothing but good things about Friesen Bros.
0: Yeah, I think they have really good pizza, too, but... Yeah, like really good pizza. Like, they have a little baby restaurant in there where you can sit down and eat, and they got cooks.
1: Cute.
0: So if you're wondering why we brought up chicken at Friesen Brothers, it's because rather than cooking a turkey, I wanted to get some fried chicken and some gravy, you know, pick that up for the family rather than doing the whole 5 hours at the oven.
1: Mm-hmm.
0: Turkey basting, all that BS, you know?
1: It's a lot of work. And I mean, they're all birds at the end of the day.
0: Yeah.
1: It's just a smaller bird.
0: Can we have your gobble? That's not bad.
1: Thank you. Let's hear yours.
0: Oh, man.
1: That was like a pigeon.
0: Yeah, it was a pigeon. I can't do a turkey. No,
1: that's a very small bird. You need like 8 pigeons. Oh, that was good, though.
0: Well, a lot of people probably would have a pigeon for Thanksgiving.
1: My friend Chloe makes a really good pigeon sound.
0: Oh, I thought you were going to say makes a good pigeon sandwich.
1: No, pigeon soup, actually.
0: Surely you could eat a pigeon, though, right?
1: Yeah, I think they... Don't they eat pigeon? I'm pretty sure I've seen it on, like, MasterChef as, like, a...
0: Really?
1: I think.
0: Huh.
1: I'm pretty sure. Can you... Hang on.
0: It'd be easy to catch, I think.
1: Do
0: right?
1: People eat...
0: Kids, we're having pigeon again tonight!
1: Yeah, I can't imagine that feeds a whole lot of people, though. Yes, people absolutely eat pigeon.
0: Whoa, look at that.
1: Whoa, that's a fancy. Oh, that one still has the head. I don't love that.
0: No, that's not good.
1: Ooh. But that one's fine because the head's gone.
0: Oh, man, I didn't know. That's some easy eating. It's like fishing, but like on the earth. I mean, on the land.
1: Yeah. People in New York are laughing. They're like, we got food for days.
0: That makes a lot of sense.
1: Yeah. But aren't they like the rats of birds?
0: I mean, they say that, but maybe they taste like chicken. Get at us if you've ever tasted a pigeon and you're like, okay, it's not bad. Or if we're just completely disgusting.
1: Yeah. Or what's the weirdest bird you've eaten?
0: Yeah. Please tell us. By the way, Sue wanted to hear some Lizzo, so we're going to do that for you. Good as hell.
2: I do my hair toss, check my nails. Baby, how you feeling?

0: Oh yeah, Friday, 18 minutes away from 7 o'clock. I'm Jake with Kenzie Ray. Coming up after 7 o'clock, not only do we have the 1K wordplay, but I think today we should give away the Simple Plan tickets in between, let's say, 7 and 7:30.
1: I was actually thinking that too for today. Switch it up, you know?
0: Yeah. Mm-hmm. Give other listeners an opportunity to win those tickets, right?
1: Exactly.
0: Okay, so yesterday, let's get into what we did yesterday at the school.
1: Mm-hmm.
0: So we were reading at Britannia Junior High for Read-In Week.
1: Yeah.
0: Five different classes.
1: Mm-hmm.
0: Was it five or four?
1: One, two, three four.
0: Okay.
1: Yeah.
0: Felt like five.
1: It did feel like five.
0: Not that that's a bad thing or anything.
1: No, in a good way.
0: Yeah. So I loved everybody there. Everybody was so kind to us.
1: Mm-hmm.
0: I found it interesting that when we got to the office to sign in,
1: oh yeah,
0: that Brittany, who works in the office there, she's just lovely.
1: She's so cute.
0: And she's giving me tips on 1K wordplay. She's like, Jake, you gotta answer quicker.
1: Yeah.
0: I'm like, okay, now I'll think about that when we're doing 1K wordplay, right?
1: Mm-hmm, no pressure.
0: How did you, what was your experience like for you personally there?
1: Honestly, it was not what I was expecting, but in the best way. I thought they were just going to roast us and make fun of us reading and all this stuff, but they were actually way more into it than I thought they would be, and they were really funny and really fun, and they all had a lot of great questions, and yeah, they were just so sweet, and not that I wasn't expecting them to be sweet. I just thought they would be uninterested, but no, they were very into it, and it was really fun, and I actually, yeah, had a lot more fun than I was expecting, and it was really good, and I would definitely do it again, so thanks for having us, Britannia High.
0: Yeah, it was a great time. I was surprised because we got to sign autographs.
1: Oh my gosh, I know, that was so, and I've never even thought about my autograph, let alone practiced it, so these poor kids got a rough first draft of my autograph.
0: Then there's me who, like, signed my house when I was little. Practiced my autograph my whole life.
1: You can tell. Yours was so much better than mine. It was so good. I was like, oh, no. Well,
0: I thought I was going to be a Major League Baseball player.
1: That's fair.
0: So I copied the style of my favorite baseball player's signature, who's Ken Griffey Jr. So I have the same style of handwriting as him.
1: Wow.
0: And that's how that came to be. So anybody asks me for my autograph, and I'm like, yeah, let me sign it.
1: Yeah, you were ready to go. I'm just, took me 5 minutes to even do the first one. I'm like, okay, big life decision here.
0: Nothing like a Z-list celebrity autograph, eh?
1: Yeah, right?
0: Sell it on eBay for a buck?
1: Yeah, Mom, I made it.
0: But yeah, it was a great time. Thank you so much to Britannia. And I do have some audio of the students. Let's see if, okay, it didn't download, so we'll kibosh that. But good times. If you ever get the opportunity to read to elementary kids or even high school kids or junior high school kids, I definitely recommend it. It was good for our egos.
1: Yeah, definitely.
0: Yeah. Sean Desmond, red hair, going out to all the redheads out there.

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0: pretty smooth commute for our Friday morning. Of course, there are some construction delays to watch for. Crews working on wastewater upgrades along 137th Avenue from 56th Street to Manning Drive. Westbound lanes are blocked. Eastbound lanes are picking up that slack. And starting yesterday, west entrance to High Level Bridge from 97th Avenue is closed for traffic for about 2 months for drainage work. Access to the bridge will be maintained via the east entrance. Tonight's Lotto Max jackpot offers more chances to win. 80 chances at $100,000 plus an $80 million jackpot and 14 max millions, 18 plus. With Play 107 Traffic, I'm Brad Russell.
16: Ian, Play 107 weather. It's going to be a sad high of 2 degrees tomorrow. We might get some possible sleet as well. Sunday, sun's going to come out a little bit with a high of 4. And then Thanksgiving Monday, it's going to be beautiful. Sun's going to be fully out and it's going to be a high of 7. And today, we are going to reach 12 this afternoon, but the rain is going to be sticking around pretty much the whole day. Right now, we're still sitting at 8 degrees here in E-Tizzle Town. I'm Kenzie Ray with your Play 107 weather.

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1: Time to find out what's on Kenzie's radar.
2: Well, the seasons are changing, and Edmonton's city golf courses are getting ready to wrap up for the season. Really sad, because I was hoping to go this summer, and then Levi and I just didn't have the time.
3: Yeah, you didn't even go once.
2: No, not at all.
3: Neither did I.
2: Oh, and I really wanted to, too.
3: First time in like 20 years.
2: Yeah, but I mean, to be fair, it did rain a lot this summer, so there wasn't as many opportunities as there was, say, last summer.
3: And how busy were we?
2: Well, exactly. And that, and then the wedding and everything. Mm-hmm. It was just, there's so much other chaos going on. But if you are hoping to squeeze in one last round at Riverside, Rundle, or Victoria, check the city's latest updates for closing dates and weather-related changes. Cool. Because things change, you know, especially with our weather. It's hard to keep something on a schedule like that. And then the University of Alberta, they're spending nearly $11 million to renovate Claire Drake Arena, fixing aging plumbing and the rink floor. That seems kind of important for an arena, so
3: for sure.
2: Probably for the best. The historic arena is expected to reopen in March 2027 with the Golden Bears and the Pandas playing this season in Nisku. So that's a bit of a drive for some hockey. They're going from central Edmonton to south of Edmonton, especially in the winter. Oof, that's rough. But hey, it's going to be worth it once it's renovated and it looks lovely and it's running great and the plumbing is fantastico and everything's going to be all Gucci again. So
3: good.
2: I'm Kenzie. That's what's on my radar.
3: Love it.
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1: 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Ozone, well played.
3: Alcoholics, you got to get into the mood because the Edmonton Elks tonight, 5 o'clock in Hamilton, taking on the Ticats, maintaining that first place position. And then hopefully it's off to the Grey Cup. We got a little while to wait, though, on that one for sure.
2: Are they always in the... Have they been in the Grey Cup recently? Or
3: no.
2: Is that like a... When's the last time they were in it?
3: It was... It's been 84 years.
2: Seems like it.
3: Yeah, it's been a hot minute.
2: Has it?
3: Ever since they changed from Eskimos to the Elks, there's never been a Grey Cup with the Elks.
2: Really?
3: Yeah.
2: Oh, man.
3: So this is the year to be excited for the Elks.
2: Yeah,
3: baby. All right, over to the MLB playoffs. The Cleveland Guardians and the Chicago White Sox, they are tied at 2 games apiece. The next game is a big one because the winner of that punches their ticket to the American League pennant to take on the Tampa Bay Rays.
2: Ooh, every time you say punches, I think you're going to be like, punching the other team.
3: Yeah, pretty much. There might be some fights, that's true. And by the way, the Oilers looking for win number 4 in a row. They are heading into a matchup with the San Jose Sharks. That is going to be tomorrow. And Edmonton doesn't do too well in the last couple years at the afternoon games. So we'll see if they can take on Darnell Nurse and the Sharks with this whole new team. And I think we can take the Sharks, no problem.
2: Yeah.
3: That's your sports!
4: From the traditional territories of the Treaty 6 Nations in Alberta and the Métis region of Alberta, Region 4.

0: Jake Ryan, Kenzie Ray, play morning show. Not a bad start to the day out there, unless you hate rain. I don't hate rain. It's a little fresh out there, which is cool. We're going to give away Simple Plan tickets this hour.
1: Yeah, we are.
0: And we're not going to make you wait an hour. We're going to make you wait like maybe 6 minutes.
1: Mm-hmm.
0: And our contest is going to be three songs in reverse.
1: Mm-hmm.
0: And you have to guess which one of them is Simple Plan.
1: Mm-hmm.
0: So we will have a song from Yellow Card,
1: mm-hmm.
0: who is also on the concert bill, and Bowling for Soup, and a Simple Plan song. If you guess which one is the Simple Plan song or something like that, we will hook you up with the Simple Plan tickets. And I think we should play that game after Glamorous from Fergie and Luda. You want to do that?
1: That sounds great.
0: All right. If you don't know the number to win the Simple Plan tickets, it's 780-784-7107. And we will be taking caller number 7.

0: I'm feeling glamorous on this Friday morning. It's 7:09, Play 107. Kenzie, yeah. Ray, Jake, Ryan, and we are ready to give someone some Simple Plan tickets. They also got Yellow Card and Bowling for Soup coming along with them, so that's going to be a fun show. Now we've come up with a game, so we have three songs. One of them is Bowling for Soup, one of them is Yellow Card, and one is Simple Plan. Now what we need you to do is guess which one is Simple Plan. These are going to be played in reverse, ooh, these little clips of music. So if you want to call in 780-784-7107, we will pick caller 7, and you'll get one chance to pick the right answer. If you get it wrong, we'll move on to the next caller after that.
1: Very true.
0: Yeah.
1: You know, I think we should do this live.
0: Let's do it.
1: Okay, you're caller 1. Whoops. You're caller 2. Keep going, dude. Don't give up. You're caller 3. All right, let's keep going. 780-784-7107. Hey, you're caller 4.
2: Ah, okay, thanks.
1: Yep. Hi, you're caller 5. Nope, didn't.
0: They weren't having it.
1: You're caller 6. Next one gets to play. Sorry. Who's this?
3: This is Don.
1: All right, Don, it's your turn to play.
3: All right, cool. I was caller 2, 5, and now 7.
1: Well, I mean, you don't give up, so that's the key to winning this, okay?
3: Okay.
1: Kenzie, lead Don into this, okay?
0: Alrighty, so yeah, we're going to play 3 song clips in reverse, and you have to guess which one is Simple Plan. It'll be either 1, 2, or 3.
3: All right, cool.
0: Cool.
1: Here we go. First clip. Next clip, number 2. Clip number 3. Which one is Simple Plan? 1, 2, or 3?
3: Oh, Jesus. They all sound pretty similar.
1: I know, right?
3: I'm going to go with number 3.
1: Yeah, he got it!
0: Whoa! Easy peasy lemon squeezy!
1: Wow. Was that a hunch or just a wild guess?
3: It was between 2 or 3.
1: Yeah.
3: And three felt a little stronger.
1: I like that. I like the way you did that.
0: Nicely done.
1: All right, so number 1 was Bowling for Soup.
0: Mm-hmm.
1: 2 was Yellow Card. Mm. And then, of course, Simple Plan. Well done, Don. You go, yay, to Simple Plan, buddy.
0: Well done, Don.
1: Yeah, man. January 29th, that's going to be at Rogers Place. Yellow Card, Bowling for Soup, and, of course, Simple Plan.
3: Perfect.
1: Just do us a favor. Just hang on so we can grab your info and get you those tickets, okay?
3: Yeah, sounds good.
1: There you go, brother. All right, we're going to do that all again, hopefully on Tuesday, if we have more to give away. But coming up just after 8 o'clock, we will have those Jerry D tickets for you. And then before that, not to get you all mixed up in your heads, but yeah, you probably know that we're doing 1K Wordplay at 7:45, that cue to call for you to win $1,000 on a Thanksgiving long weekend.
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19: Pretty
0: pretty good commute for our Friday morning. Really no incidences or issues at this point in time. Construction is slowing things down. Watch for crews north and southbound on 184th Street over the Yellowhead Overpass. Both directions are closed. You can use 170th Street or Anthony Henday as an alternate. And also watch for crews northbound 127th Street between 153rd and 165th Avenue. You can stay left to get past that. 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With Play 107 Traffic, I'm Brad Russell.
18: In Play 107 weather, 2 degrees tomorrow with some sleet sleeting on down. Gonna get a bit of sun on Sunday with a high of 4. Thanksgiving Monday, gonna hit 7 with sunshine. And then up to 12 today with some rizzle drizzles throughout the day. We are still sitting at 8 degrees right now in the YEG. I'm Kenzie Ray with your Play 107 weather. 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
1: Do you remember when Tate McRae had her viral gold paint performance at Lollapalooza?
0: Sure do.
1: Yeah, so she's revealing the less glamorous side of it. She says that the thick liquid felt like Nickelodeon slime, which I think just comparing something to Nickelodeon slime shows that you've made it, because how many people can say they've experienced Nickelodeon slime in their life? But anyways, the whole process involved lying in a bathtub and crawling out covered in gold. Apparently her team used 660 gallons of the stuff to pull off the finale. That's a lot of milk jugs.
0: Why?
1: If you take one milk jug, that's a gallon, and she had 660 of those of slime.
0: Whoa.
1: That's a lot.
0: Glad it wasn't milk.
1: That probably would have been easier, though.
0: Yeah, you're right.
1: Celine Dion, she took a tumble during her Paris comeback concert, but she was back on her feet in seconds. Her pants apparently caught on her heel.
0: Oh.
1: Freaking wardrobe malfunctions. And that was while she was performing. And she did end up giving fans a thumbs up before carrying on. This is part of her first extended run of shows in 6 years following her stiff person syndrome diagnosis.
0: Mm-hmm.
1: Honestly, good for her for keeping on and not letting it phase her and just for being positive about it. I just hope that she didn't get hurt or anything, because one little slip, you know, you can do some damage, especially on those stages, I imagine. And she was in heels, so, you know, you're a little higher from the ground than you normally are. But it sounds like she was okay, so that's good. I'm glad she gave the thumbs up.
0: Good for you, Celine Dion.
1: Yeah.

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12: Crews dealing with a collision, 127th Avenue at 82nd Street. Watch for delays all directions there. And also a little bit of a slowdown, Anthony Henday Way, between Canadian Forces Trail and 127th. Bit of a slow go westbound. 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With Play 107 Traffic, I'm Brad Russell.
13: In Play 107 weather, tomorrow's getting up to 2, and the sleet is coming down. Some partial sun on Sunday with a high of 4, and we got a high of 7 for Thanksgiving Monday with some sunshine. Love that. Then a high of 12 today with the rain just sticking around doing its thing. Tis 8 degrizzles currently in E-Town. I'm Kenzie Ray with your Play 107 weather.
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1: We are joined on the line with Cassie, who just rescued what she says is another kitten. Cassie, how you feeling today on your Thanksgiving long weekend, Turkey Friday, gobble, gobble?
2: I'm feeling real lucky. My boss is buying us all Swiss chalet, so we're going to have a
1: team day. Yes!
3: Oh, man.
1: Get that dipping sauce.
2: Right? And that cheesecake.
1: Yeah.
3: Ooh, cheesecake. I'm here for cheesecake.
1: Some people love the dipping sauce. Some people hate it.
2: I haven't had Swiss chalet since I was like 10, so it'll be an experience.
3: I also haven't had it in a hot minute.
1: Okay, well, you just go right now.
3: Okay, yeah, I'll be right back.
1: Yeah, get the hot chicken sandwich.
3: Yeah, you can do this alone, right?
1: All right, Cassie, the question for you is, who's going to leave the studio to get you that $1,000? Is it going to be Kenzie, Ray, or would you like me, Jake Ryan, to leave?
2: I'm feeling Kenzie today. I feel like we're on that same wavelength.
3: Let's do it!
1: Good, because I got some excellent words today. All right, Kenzie is out of the studio. She's bopping. She's dancing. Yeah, she's flipping her hair a little bit and smiling through the window. Here we go. All right, Cassie, your first word is fork.
2: Spoon.
1: Your next word is oven.
2: Did you say oven?
1: Oven.
2: Baking.
1: Your next word is sauce.
2: Swiss chalet.
1: Unfortunately, I can't take that one because it's three words.
2: Oh, sauce.
1: No, it's two words. Swiss chalet. It's two words.
2: Ketchup.
1: Turkey.
2: Dinner.
1: And your final word is pie.
2: Pumpkin.
1: There you go.
2: Yeah.
1: These are some pretty stellar answers. I'm hoping Kenzie matches all five. Come on in, Kenzie.
2: Come on in, Kenzie.
1: All right, she's got a big smile on her face. She's looking like $1,000 right now.
3: Me?
1: Oh yeah. Gosh.
3: Who, me?
1: You.
3: Aw, feel like $1,000 now.
1: Okay. Let's do this.
3: Okay.
1: Kenzie Ray, your first word is oven.
3: Oh, gosh. If three right off the bat.
1: Three?
3: Oven. I'm going to go bake.
1: Yeah, I'll accept it.
3: Yay!
1: She said baking.
2: Heck yeah.
3: Oh, okay, amazing. We love that.
1: Cassie,
3: we
1: you're on the board with $25. Sauce.
3: Oh, gosh.
2: I know.

0: What would Cassie say to Sauce?
1: Crap. Okay, I'm torn between two right now.
0: Okay.
1: Sauce. Did she go to a specific type of sauce? Or is it a beer? I got Swiss Chalet on the brain now.
0: She did too. I wasn't able to accept that answer, though.
1: Oh, yeah, it's two words, I guess. What about... Okay. Dipping? Oh.
0: You do that.
1: Did she say gravy?
0: She said ketchup.
1: Oh, that's good, too.
2: Yeah.
1: My other one was barbecue.
0: Very good guess, Kenzie.
1: Ah.
0: Let's get her $100, okay?
1: Yeah, let's do it.
0: Kenzie, your next word is fork.
1: Knife.
0: She said spoon.
1: No!
0: Okay, Kenzie, your next word. Pie.
1: In the face. Just kidding. That's not my answer. I'm going pumpkin.
0: Yes.
1: Oh, thank goodness.
3: Heck yeah.
0: Okay, we can go for 75 with this next one, okay?
1: Yes, yes, yes, yes, yes.
0: Your last word is turkey. That is incorrect.
1: Aw, dang it.
0: Turkey.
1: I have two, but I don't know which one.
0: Turkey.
1: I'm going. My brain is in
0: for 25
1: turmoil.
0: Extra dollars. What's the first thing that comes to mind when you hear the word turkey?
1: Thanksgiving.
0: Very good guess.
1: Was it dinner?
0: It was dinner. Okay.
1: No. Can we go do it again?
0: We got you $50.
1: Sorry, Cassie.
3: That's okay. $50 is $50.
1: Yeah. And you have our love.
0: Congratulations on the rescue kitten. Just hang on the line so we can take the rest of your info, okay?
3: Absolutely.
0: And a happy Thanksgiving.
4: Happy Thanksgiving.
0: There you go. We'll try it all again on Tuesday because Monday is a holiday for Thanksgiving long weekend.
5: Don't stop. Don't stop. Play.

0: And now it's time for a breakdown.
1: Time to find out what's on Kenzie's radar.
2: All right, we all know that there's a whole copper wire fiasco going on. Everyone's stealing copper wire from everywhere, which is wild. But the copper wire thieves, they have knocked out multiple streetlights in Edmonton's Bellevue neighborhood. The city says that the lights were vandalized and a contractor is working on repairs. Similar thefts have also caused outages in other Edmonton neighborhoods. All for some copper wire. Does it really cost that much?
3: Couldn't you just get people's old pennies?
2: Yeah, exactly. Just melt them down and make your own wire.
3: It seems like a lot of work.
2: It does, truly. But hey, to each their own, I guess.
3: Yeah.
2: Everyone's got to have a hobby. That's not a good hobby to have, though.
3: No.
2: Be nice. Don't steal things, especially from streetlights. My goodness. And I don't know if you saw this, but a hilarious video went viral of a rogue porta potty drifting through the streets in downtown Edmonton. And it ended up slamming into a car due to the crazy wind. This poor porta potty was just done with everyone's SHIT, literally.
3: Yeah.
2: Imagine explaining that one to insurance, though.
3: Yeah, really.
2: Like, hey, sorry, a moving portable toilet actually rammed into my car.
3: The visual of that is so funny.
2: Honestly, and it was so funny in the video. It blew around so smoothly and easily. It looked like in Toy Story when the toys are in the pylons and they're crossing the street. It looked like that, but a porta potty. So maybe there was just a bunch of toys in it and they were just trying to cross the street and they ran into a car.
3: That's what happened.
2: Exactly. So just tell that to the insurance people, I'm sure they'll understand. I'm Kenzie, that's what's on my radar.
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1: Powered by Ozoon. Ozoon, well played.
3: All right, Oilers hunting for four straight wins. They're in San Jose tomorrow afternoon to take on the Sharks. Puck drop 2 p.m. Yeah, the boys are rolling. Confidence is in the building, and we'd love to see them keep stacking those versus the Sharks. Consider this your official warning.
2: Well, I'm glad they're hunting wins and not Sharks.
3: Good point. You love Sharks.
2: I do.
3: Over to the baseball playoffs. We've got a series getting really tight. Yeah, it's the final game of the Cleveland Guardians and Chicago White Sox. They are tied at 2 games apiece. The next game decides who moves on to face the Tampa Bay Rays for the American League pennant. Win and keep playing. Lose and start booking golf tee times.
2: I can't imagine their White Sox stay very white on those shales fields.
3: No.
2: No.
3: It's kind of ironic because a lot of them wear black socks.
2: Really?
3: Yeah.
2: Well, that seems like a missed opportunity. What the heck?
3: I know, right?
2: Stupid.
3: And tonight, it's Elks football. Yeah, Edmonton takes on the Hamilton Tiger Cats in Hamilton with kickoff at 5 p.m. The Green and Gold are looking to make some Friday night noise. So let's bring that W back to Alberta. Jake Ryan, and that's your sports.
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0: Let's get into today's riddle and your shout-outs on this Thanksgiving long weekend. Hope your day is off to a really great start. Yesterday, we went to Britannia Junior High, and we had a great time. We talked to the students there and read them a book called Woohoo! And we talked to four different classrooms, and we thought we were going to get roasted by the students, but you know what? We didn't get roasted. We had a great time, and they were actually engaged in what we were reading and doing. So thank you to Britannia and the awesome teaching staff there, as well as the office staff. Just incredible people over there. So thanks for having us. We do appreciate that. Kenzie Ray, she even wrapped part of the book, and she did a pretty fantastic job on that. So I do have a clip here from one of the classrooms. I promised them I would play it, and then we will get into the riddle. But it's just a matter of finding that clip. So, Kenzie, do you have the riddle ready?
1: Yep.
0: Good. I have found the clip.
1: Perfect.
0: And this is the class attempting to give themselves a shout-out for today. It's a little unhinged, but I promised I'd play it. So here you go. Here's their second attempt at it.
2: Ready?
3: One.
0: I got the 7 at the end there. That's what I heard.
1: Yeah, that's all that matters.
0: It really does.
1: They did great.
0: Everybody was so friendly and nice, and we thank you for that. But Kenzie, what is today's riddle?
1: Okay, the riddle today is... I'm often the first to arrive, but the last to leave. I can be passed around without moving and swallowed without chewing.
0: Oh.
1: What am I?
0: Does it have anything to do with Thanksgiving?
1: Possibly.
0: Okay. That's kind of neat. One more time.
1: I'm often the first to arrive, but the last to leave. I can be passed around without moving and swallowed without chewing.
0: Oh, man. Is it the turkey on the table?
1: Nope.
0: Imagine if that was the right guess and I wrecked everything.
1: That would really wreck everything.
0: I know, right? Give us your guesses. 780-784-7107. Kelly Clarkson, Since You've Been Gone. Shout outs coming up next. Here's

0: The original American Idol right there. Kelly Clarkson on a Friday. Jake Ryan, Kenzie Ray, welcome to the Play Morning Show. If you're just joining us, today's riddle. Kenzie, what is today's riddle for those of them just tuning in?
1: Today's riddle is, I'm often the first to arrive, the last to leave, I can be passed around without moving, and swallowed without chewing.
0: I thought it was leaving the Thanksgiving turkey on the table.
1: Nope.
0: But that's not it.
1: That'd be too easy.
0: All right, let's get to some shout-outs and then some answers.
1: Yeah, we have a lot of shout-outs today. So, big shout-out to Peyton, Aurora, and Waverly. Happy Friday, girls. And also, happy birthday to Amy. She texted yesterday saying her birthday was today. So, happy birthday, girl.
0: Oh, happy birthday, Amy.
1: Yeah, shout-out to Victoria. She's on her way to school right now. Have a great day.
0: Yeah.
1: I almost said happy birthday. It's not your birthday. It'll be your birthday one day, though. So yes. Happy birthday when it is your birthday.
0: Good call.
1: Shout out to the best dad ever, Tyler. Love Emily and Theo.
0: That's so sweet.
1: Yeah. Amber wants to give a shout out to her two cute little turkeys, Anastasia and Penelope. Hope everyone listening has a wonderful long weekend. Okay, this one's kind of funny. So we had Kyla text in.
0: Yeah.
1: She said, morning, can you please do a shout out to Andrew on our 10th anniversary? Also to Eloise and Beatrice for being generally awesome as well. And then Andrew texted in and he said, shout out to my wife, Kyla, on our 10th anniversary. Love, Andrew.
0: Can we get a collective?
1: Aww. And then from me and Jake, shout out to Britannia Junior High.
0: Oh, yeah.
1: 8-1 and 8-2 specifically, and the other classes as well. Sorry, we didn't get those specific
0: numbers
1: for them, though. And shout out to Celine, who escorted us to the next class. She was so lovely. And to Sadie, she was so adorable. She was sitting front row and had the funniest little comments on everything. It was like a little me.
0: Yeah.
1: It was so fun. She was so cute. And also shout out to Sundan. He was one of the first kids that greeted us and met us in the school, and he was very lovely and sweet. And yeah, I think that's all of them right now.
0: I'm still baffled as to why my daughter's school doesn't ask me to do reading week there.
1: Yeah.
0: Not even once.
1: Honestly, maybe they will now.
0: Maybe.
1: We're professional readers now.
0: Exactly. Come
1: mm-hmm.
0: on. All right, back to the riddle.
1: Yeah, so we did have some answers come in. These ones are not correct, but they are clever. And so Rihanna, she thought it was soup. Catherine said air. Alexi said deck of cards. Courtney said gratitude. Well, we got a lot more now since then. Danielle, she thinks it's a head cold.
0: Okay.
1: Anastasia thinks it's a virus. Penelope thinks it's a candy heart. And Anastasia thinks it's sauce.
0: Okay.
1: And Amber thinks it's a hug. Sue thinks it's water. Dustin thinks it's wine. Some air. Sharia thinks it's alcohol. None of those are right.
0: Okay. And for everybody tuning in just now, read that riddle again.
1: Yeah. Okay. Oh, wrong page. Okay. I'm often first to arrive, the last to leave. I can be passed around without moving and swallowed without chewing.
0: Answer coming up next.
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0: Play 107, Jake, Ryan, Kenzie, Ray. Today's riddle. We have the answer for you. I think you said you got a shout out that you missed.
1: Yeah, shout out to Tyler and Jericho on their way to school. They say for the riddle, stuffing.
0: Oh.
1: Also not correct, but good guess. We also had Purple Kibbit Pants Kyle. Blah, blah, blah, blah. He texted in pride. Also not the answer, but good guess. Tone Tone Kit said key. Someone else guessed gravy. And then Dustin said family drama. That was pretty funny. Sandra just texted in with mashed potatoes.
0: It's not family drama?
1: No, but that's a really funny one.
0: Yeah.
1: I mean, technically it kind of does work. So
0: yeah.
1: Should we tell them the answer?
0: I think so, of course.
1: I'm excited because this one nobody got. Oh, Tracy just said love. Nope, that's not it either. But that does work.
0: It does, for Thanksgiving especially.
1: So for I'm often first to arrive, the last to leave, I can be passed around without moving and swallowed without chewing. The answer is dinner conversation.
0: Of course it is.
1: Yeah.
0: I didn't even know that.
1: Gotcha.
0: It's so easy when you say it after, though.
1: Yep.
0: Well, thank you for participating in that. We appreciate your texts and your shout-outs, and we hope you have the best Thanksgiving. By the way, we are going to be selecting one of you to win those Jerry D tickets, all right? So stick around if you want to win those.
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17: Crews are in the mop-up stage of a collision, 127th Avenue at 82nd Street. Just minor delays there now. And watch for construction. Crews are working north and southbound, 184th Street over the Yellowhead Overpass. Both directions are closed. You could use 170th Street or Anthony Henday as your alternate. 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With Play 107 traffic, I'm Brad Russell.
1: In Play 107 weather, high of 2 tomorrow with some sleet entering the chat. Getting a sneaky peeky of sun on Sunday with a high of 4. And Thanksgiving Monday is going to be nice and sunny with a high of 7. Today we will reach 12 in the afternoon, but the rain ain't going anywhere. We are still sitting at a solid 8 degrees right now in the capital city. I'm Kenzie Ray with your Play 107 weather.
0: Jerry D. Ticket Draw coming up next. And then coming up at 8:40 is the Throwback Throwdown. If you want to join Kenzie and I for that, that's where I pick a track, Kenzie picks a track, and you get to vote on the one you want to hear the most. Chromeo, Play 107. Good morning.

0: Play 107. Good morning, Jake and Kenzie Ray. And we are about to give away those Jerry D tickets. We're about to do that draw. Kenzie's got the spinning wheel all ready to go. And I love this spinning wheel because there's something very nice about the sound effects, isn't there? It's like ASMR.
1: Yeah, it sounds nice.
0: You let me know when you're ready. See? How did they make that sound effect?
1: Yeah.
0: Oh, who do we got here? Who is our big winner, Kenzie Ray?
1: I thought we were doing it during Throwback Throwdown.
0: Oh, you did?
1: I wasn't listening to you. I'm so sorry.
0: That's okay.
1: I have the wrong one up, so that was what you were hearing.
0: Do you want to spin the wheel again? It happens. It's Friday. We're thinking about turkey in the long weekend. Do you want to give the wheel another spin?
1: Yes. Hang on. Okay, let me just add two more here because I'm just catching up. So many texts in. So great.
0: Sure. Lots of fun.
1: Okay.
0: You never know what happens on the morning show. It's always unpredictable.
1: Exactly.
0: That's what's fun about it.
1: All righty. Okay. We're ready.
0: All right. Give it a spin.
1: Okay. Try it again. Oh, okay. And it is Kyla.
0: There you go, Kyla.
1: Congratulations.
0: Kenzie had one job.
1: I did.
0: But I mean, you've been so busy today. You're replying to the texters. You're doing all this stuff. So Kyla, congratulations on your win for those Jerry D tickets. That show taking place March 5th at the Jubilee Auditorium. Coming up next is the Throwback Throwdown. Here's Midnight Sun, Zara, on Play.

0: Well, we're heading into the Thanksgiving long weekend, and when I'm done the show, I am going to take my time, so I'm picking Ride from 21 Pilots as my pick today.
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0: cuts it off right before the drop. 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
0: Well, there you go. 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
7: There is a collision at the intersection of 149th Street and 90th Avenue. Watch for fire crews on scene there. Otherwise, just some construction delays. Crews are working northbound 127th Street between 153rd and 165th Avenue. Stay left to get around that. And also, crews working on wastewater upgrades along 137th Ave between 56th and Manning Drive. Westbound lanes are blocked. Eastbound lanes are sharing. Winter is closing in fast. 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With Play 107 traffic, I'm Brad Russell.
8: In Play 107 weather, up to 2 degrees tomorrow. We are going to be getting some sleet coming down. And then we're going to get a little bit of sun on Sunday, and it's going to get up to 4. Thanksgiving Monday, that's going to be the nice day of the weekend, which works out perfectly. It's going to be sunny with a high of 7. Today we're going to get up to 12, but it is going to be raining throughout the day. And a big surprise, we are still sitting at 8 degrees here in the YEG. I'm Kenzie Ray with Play 107 weather.
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9: Turkey for you. Let's eat turkey in a big brown shoe. Love to eat the turkey at the table. I once saw a movie with Betty Grable. Eat that turkey all night long. 50 million Elvis fans can't be wrong. Turkey, turkey D, turkey, turkey dap. I eat the turkey and I take a nap.
10: Ah, yeah, throwback, throwdown in full effect with a little bit of Thanksgiving love going out to everybody out there. Also, happy birthday to Amy texting in and voting for you.
8: Me.
10: Yeah. Who else voted for you? Did you get a lot of votes today? I didn't even look. I'm just hoping my song won. But I do like your song a lot, I got to admit. Pound the Alarm from Nicki Minaj is kind of a banger for a Friday.
8: Yeah, well, you did have a solid lead. I thought you were going to be taking it. And then all my girls came, got my back, and they all voted for the Minaj.
10: Where are my girls at?
8: I want the Minaj a trois.
10: What?
8: I don't know.
10: Oh, my God. Alrighty then. Now we know what Kenzie's doing this weekend anyway. Joking.
8: It was funny.
10: It was so... I'm not mad. I think it's hilarious.
8: Kind of forgot what it meant. I'm not going to lie.
10: That's okay.
8: It just came off the tongue. I'm sorry.
10: That's why we love you so much, because you're just awesome.
8: I'm just so innocent.
10: Exactly.
8: Yeah. Well, the winner is...
10: Pound the Alarm.
11: Yes.
8: Yeah.
10: Crank it up.

0: Warning. The next hour may cause sudden flashbacks to house parties.
1: Questionable fashion choices.
0: And songs you haven't thought about in 15 years.
1: But still know every single word to.
2: That is facts.
3: So crazy right now. Are you ready?
0: 2K Playback starts now.
1: Play. 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

0: Oh, yeah, banger after banger. Looks like the 2K playback is going to be all about, shall we give a nice happy birthday wish to good old Nova? We love Nova.
1: We love Nova.
0: Nova from Stony Plain.
1: Yeah, you and Amy are birthday twins.
0: They should get together and have some turkey.
1: Yeah, and birthday cake.
0: Yeah, that's true. Man, what a time to have your birthday during Thanksgiving, hey?
1: Oh, man.
0: Yeah, congrats on your birthday, Nova and Amy. We love you absolutely both. Enjoy some Destiny's Child from us. Ladies, leave your

0: turkey for me, turkey for you. Let's eat turkey in a big brown shoe.
1: Thanksgiving long weekend. What are you doing for Thanksgiving, Kenzie?
2: Dinner at my sister's place,
1: okay.
2: A family, and then we have a dinner at Levi's family's place.
1: Yeah.
2: Been kind of hiding away since the wedding, so we haven't really seen anyone, so it'll be nice to see everyone again and jibber jabber and eat lots of food and have a nap.
1: This is the first Thanksgiving of you and Levi being married.
2: Yay.
1: Whoa! And many more to come.
2: What about you?
1: Gonna do my usual. I'm probably gonna get a big ass bucket of chicken from Kentucky Fried Chicken, baby.
2: Oh, I know that place.
1: Yeah, and then I'm probably gonna get some KFC gravy. Last year I did A&W gravy.
2: So you went to KFC and got the chicken, and you went to A&W and got the gravy.
1: No.
2: Oh.
1: Like somebody in my family cooked a turkey last year. It was my sister, but I was responsible for getting the gravy, so I went to A&W and got the gravy.
2: She went through all the effort of cooking a turkey, and you just pop by A&W and grab some gravy. You couldn't even get the little stir packs that you get at Safeway or something.
1: I don't know. There's something about A&W gravy. It's great. I like the KFC gravy, too, so we're going to do that this year and get a bucket of chicken.
2: Okay, well, I mean, at least those go a little better together.
0: Turkey, turkey dee, turkey, turkey dap. I eat the turkey and I take a nap.

0: UK Playback.
1: Number one for throwbacks.
2: Play. Yeah. Thank you, thank you, thank you. Far too kind.

0: you think?
1: I've always thought this, that KFC should do Kentucky Fried Turkeys.
0: Think about it. Turkey promotion, KFC. What the hell's the difference? It's just a bigger bird.
2: I mean, they do have a big fryer. That would be like the best place to do it because you just plop that sucker in and
1: yeah,
2: call her a day.
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2: Yeah, that seems safer than all these people who try doing the deep fried turkeys and then it always goes wrong. They're always in the backyard or something and you're just waiting for an explosion to happen or something.

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0: with Mariah and Ty.
1: This is the time of year where people start to get the SADS, the seasonal affective disorder.
2: Oh, trust me. Fully aware with that. Yeah.
1: See, I have it all the time, so this is just fall to me. I actually like fall.
2: You're like, I just rotate through the season of sad year absolutely. Round.
1: There's hot sad, cold sad, oh, for wet God's sad.
2: Sake.
1: Anyways,
2: wet sad.
1: That's spring.
2: Oh, yes.
1: Come on.
2: Sorry. Anyways, all right.
1: What did you think wet sad was?
2: I don't know,
1: was?
2: Man. I had questions. I was concerned for you.
1: What did you think it was?
2: I don't know.
1: All right, you'll tell me off air.
2: Anyways, off of wet sad, you're saying...
1: Yeah, I have a thing I want to show you. I know how to turn things around for everyone, okay?
2: All right.
1: What I want you to do right now is call my phone. Just call it.
2: Mm.
1: This is going to change everything.
2: Usually block my calls, so this is the one exception where maybe the ring will actually go through.
1: All right.
2: Okay, I'm here. It's calling.
1: I think you're calling the wrong number.
2: I'm calling you.
1: Phone's not ringing.
2: It says You didn't go to my call. You literally dodged my call.
1: Oh, it's because someone else is calling me. Okay, call me again. Call me again. Call me again.
2: Look at
1: this
2: that.
1: This is great radio. This is great radio. But just take
2: it's
1: this in. All right. Wait.
2: It's ringing. Second ring. This is what happens.
1: This sucks. This stupid phone. Now I'm miserable
2: all
1: too.
2: Right. Well,
1: I'm sad.
2: We're going to come back to this in 7 minutes.
1: Do you know
2: minutes.
1: What it was? Do you know what it was, Mariah? I made my ringtone the Goosebumps theme, and it was going to be awesome.
2: And you know but what? You Fall know what? Sad isn't even letting you have that.
1: Yeah, now it's not even letting me have that. This also sucks. Okay. Now I'm with you.
0: Who says you can't have fun while you work?
3: Not us.
0: Play at work with Mariah.

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1: Content creators are not going to be the hottest thing on the internet anymore.
2: It's the new hot thing.
1: It's going to be a really, really good day for Matt Berry because they're saying functional drinking is going to be the new thing for 2027. Can you believe that? I saw this post and I was like, my man, he's ahead of the curve. Honestly, it's going to be the thing, and I'm glad because I'm sick and tired of reading about it. Everybody in the new generations being like, we don't drink. We go to yoga meets.
3: We have a nice tonic water.
1: Yeah. So they're saying functional drinks, not just alcoholic, obviously, but they're saying like energy drinks, protein drinks, electrolytes, mood drinks. I don't even know what the hell that is.
3: Never
1: but
3: had
1: it sounds
3: a mood
1: cool.
3: drink?
1: Yeah, I don't know.
3: Very telling.
1: Okay, well, I'll look forward to it in 2027. But they're saying that they're going to start to shift, and this is going to be it. People are going to be getting into drinking culture again.
3: Who's paying for this? Like, who's paying for this article that you read? Was it, like, Big Jack Daniels?
1: They're like, absolute podcast is back on top, baby.
3: The research department at Miller Lite has come.
1: We know that the year is kind of slowly winding down, and already the 2027 trend predictions are coming out, Ty, and they're saying that the fitness influencers and the beauty influencers are
3: coming up with this theory.
1: Next thing you know, it's going to be like big cigarette. That's what's coming back into it. Cigarette influencers for 2027.
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1: I was on the dark web last night. You ever go on the dark web?
2: How are you accessing that?
1: It's a little site, you know, this dark web stuff. It's called Reddit.
2: Oh, damn. And I was concerned for you.
1: What do you mean? Wow. It's a dark website.
2: Okay.
1: Put it on dark mode. And I was reading about space. Okay?
2: Yeah.
1: Do you know the eight planets?
2: You want me to name them?
1: No, you're not going to be able to do
2: it. I could do it.
1: No, you couldn't.
2: Mars, Jupiter, Saturn, Neptune, Uranus, Earth, Venus. Is that it? Did I say Saturn?
1: I forgot Mercury.
2: Mercury. Yeah, I was pretty close.
1: But have you heard of Planet Nine, Mariah?
2: No, I haven't.
1: I thought, oh my goodness, Pluto making a comeback.
2: Oh, that's right.
1: But no, Pluto. No. Scientists believe that there is a Planet Nine incredibly far away that is 5 to 10 times the mass of Earth.
2: Oh, that's scary.
1: And they haven't been able to see it because it's too dim, too far away. But they're like, because of gravity, it has to exist. Because of the gravitational pull.
2: It's obviously in the Milky Way.
1: Yeah, they say it's the ninth planet of the solar system. That's they just haven't discovered it.

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1: You've got an Amazon account, correct?
2: I do.
1: Well, it's spying on you and knows things about you.
2: I believe that.
1: I'll tell you how to find this out yourself coming up in a few songs.

0: Play. Amazon apparently knows things about you.
1: Oh, it's so funny you said that because I'm on Amazon right now.
0: Of course. Gotta get a little shopping in, right?
1: Yeah. You know, I had to look.
0: You're like, I need a purpose. I need a purchase. I didn't come up with that. That was on like some dishcloth somewhere. Anyway, so they know things about you. Apparently, you have account preferences where they've been collecting your information.
1: Oh.
0: If you go and look it up. And it says like your shopping preferences to know, see what it knows about you. And I looked at mine.
1: Wait, should I look at mine? Oh my God, we can compare.
0: And mine only has one thing about me that it knows.
1: Dish soap, because I know you get dish soap on Amazon.
0: It knows what team I'm a fan of.
1: Oh, that's hilarious.
0: It knows I like the Toronto Raptors, and that's all it knows about me.
1: How do you find this?
0: Yeah, I'll teach you. It's you're going to go through a couple settings on the website. So.
1: Wow, interesting. Yeah. Okay, well, I think I do think what attributes to that is if you allow Amazon to track your other apps.
0: Sure.
1: Your data, then it can see what you're liking.
0: Use it probably. He's just going to have like your height, weight, blood type.
1: Oh boy.
0: Date of birth, credit card number.
1: It already has that, man.
0: What?
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1: All right, Ty, I know that this product was made for you, and maybe I'll even pick one up for you. Have you seen the Count Chocula boxes at the grocery store lately?
2: No, I don't really eat that sugary cereal anymore.
1: That's a lie. 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Treaty for Ty. Well, there's a kind of a fun difference on these boxes, and they only had it at this time last year for the first time, and they're back now. You'll want to probably collect them.
2: Yeah, it's a collector's item.
1: Yeah, we're going to give you the deets coming up.
2: Put it on your bookshelf.
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1: It's that time of the year, Ty, and I had to do a double check on this because when I was at the grocery store today, I thought, hold on a second. Do they always do this for the infamous, delicious Count Chocula cereal?
2: I knew it was going to be Count Chocula.
1: Yeah, so I was at the grocery store and I saw the box and I was going to buy it for you, but I know you're trying to be healthy right now, so I was like, we can look from afar.
2: It's part of a balanced breakfast.
1: That's true.
2: That's why they serve it to children. Actually, I take that back. It's an adult cereal.
1: It is. The kids don't need this.
2: They don't need it. It's scary
1: fun.
2: For them.
1: It's not fun for them. Yeah. The thing that I noticed that was special about it, though, is now instead of the regular Count being on there, it's the Jim Henson Count Chocula.
2: Or they did a Muppet collab.
1: Yes, they did this for the first time last year, and now it's back, and it's so cute. Yeah. He looks adorable.
2: You didn't buy it?
1: No.
2: That didn't work?
1: No.
2: What more do you need them to do to get you to buy a box?
1: I know. I thought the only way I would be buying this is for you, and I didn't want you to be upset.
2: You don't eat Count Chocula, miss nine cavities, 16

0: models. The one that I saw, he looks like very enthusiastic. There's ones where it's a little bit more artsy. Scary. It's just his face straight on. Yeah, you know what really ruins the look of the box? So it's very artsy, very cool. They put the high-end sugars Health Canada warning label in the corner.
1: That is the thing that will strike fear into you, for sure.
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1: Which sports team had layoffs so bad they just laid off their mascots?
2: Oh, boy.
1: Isn't that a sad question to ask you?
2: It is. I feel like the mascots would be safe, you know?
1: Nope, the mascots have been laid off. I'll tell you more coming up.
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1: Do you know what the Baltimore Orioles are?
2: As an MLB team?
1: It's a baseball team, yeah. They're not very good.
2: Okay.
1: They haven't been good for a while. And it's getting pretty dire there. They did some layoffs, and here was the headline. The Oriole bird mascot, Mr. Splash, among layoffs in Baltimore.
2: That's sad.
1: They've laid off Mr. Splash.
2: How is that the first person to go?
1: And the Oriole bird mascot. So they have two mascots, and they're both gone.
2: Oh, that's sad.
1: They weren't the first person to go. There's a bunch of other layoffs.
2: Wow, like you're going to cut from the cheer department? That's sad. Come on.
1: Come on next year. Our mascot is just a guy.
2: Like, how do you expect the team to do better if you don't even got the mascots there to help with the vibes?
1: They're going
2: to
1: like have to loan one in. They'll be like, here's Grimace. We got him for a couple weeks.
2: The opposing team's gonna cheer for everybody.
0: When

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1: So I felt some type of way about this, and I'm not saying that I haven't ever been guilty of donating stuff that I didn't use or whatever, but there was one particular reason why seeing this item at the thrift store made me sad, Ty.
2: Oh, because was it on sale?
1: Actually, that's part of it. That's coming up.
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0: I saw something that kind of made me sad because I've noticed this. I got this same feeling when I picked up a couple thrifted books from the same place last month. There was like a fleece jumper that was there and it was brand new. It had obviously not gotten used and there was the original store's tags on this fleece jumper. But then written on the tag was obviously a birthday message. And it said the child's name and it said happy birthday. And it said love, grandma and grandpa. And they had written this nice thing on there and like dated it. And I'm like, man, that made me so sad. These people went out of their way to buy a $90 fleece jumper for their grandchild. And then the person who had it didn't even use it. Didn't take off the tag. Didn't let their kid use it once. I don't know. Maybe they got the wrong size or something. But then donated it and got the cash for it. Actually, it wasn't even donated. It's like they just took the money back for it at the store.
1: I'm all for it. I'm all for it, Mariah. Don't hold on to things. Stuff is bad. Stuff just weighs you down.
0: Okay, but if you went and you bought a $90 gift for somebody's child that was useful and you found out that they never used it once and then consigned it and took the money for it, how would you feel about that?
1: I think I'm a bad gift giver and move on.
0: Oh my God.
1: What's wrong with you?
0: Are you soulless?
1: I told you, you're like one of those Egyptian pharaohs. You're like, I'm Ramses II. I want to be buried with my things.
0: No, I don't care, but
1: Throw them out.
0: I'm not saying if you use them for their intended purpose. And you part ways, that's fine. But to accept a gift and then not even take off the tag or like give it for your child to be used.
1: You know what? Just take off the tag for the consignment store.
0: I guess. That's more so what I thought was just upsetting. I'm like, oh, these people took a really nice moment to write out a happy birthday wish to their grandchild.
1: You were very affected by this.
0: I was. I saw another book too that I got from the same store and it was this really beautiful written Christmas message for a child and they had written a thing and dated it and then the person just donated it and I was like, man, what? I felt so sad. Listen, I'm like, that's like a keepsake.
1: It's probably actually decreased in value because of the message.
0: Oh my God, Scrooge.
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1: There's a country right now that's trying to cut the word energy off of energy drinks.
2: Oh, okay. They feel like it's false advertising?
1: Yeah, so they'll just be drinks. I'll tell you where you could see this change coming up next.
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1: You like a little Rockstar energy drink once in a while. That's a Pepsi product.
2: Buddy, I only have one of those and I'm going on a road trip and that's very far. It's after my three coffees and then maybe.
1: But you're really using it the right way.
2: That's right, yeah.
1: Because over in India, they like had a big court case about how Red Bull and all those companies can't market themselves as energy drinks because they're not actually energy.
2: Oh.
1: It's just caffeine.
2: That's funny. And yeah, caffeine doesn't always give you energy.
1: It doesn't.
2: It gives you the shakes.
1: Yeah, I guess you could call it like the Red Bull shake drink. Like, that's for sure. Do you want to shake a bit? Do you want to feel itchy?
2: I was just going to tell you today. I had too much coffee. I was itching.
1: Yeah.
2: Itching. And I was like, this is a bad look. Like, I don't know.
1: And like, to their credit, like, they're right. Like, technically, for like an energy drink, it'd probably be like pretty carb heavy. Like, because carbs give you a lot of energy through
2: sure.
1: the day.
2: Sure. They're like, here, have the cinnamon bun in a can.
1: Yeah, I was thinking, like, I don't know, hey, come out with Red Bull or something.
2: Red Bull!
1: Like, what is it? Oh, it's a liquefied bread.
2: Oh, my God, I'd buy good. That.
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2: Yeah, that's right. 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
1: They always are talking about what the next James Bond is going to be looking like, who they're eyeing up to play the iconic character, the next world building for it.
2: I'm guessing someone British.
1: Yeah. Yes. And the interesting thing is they actually have news on who is eyed up to be the next James Bond villain before the iconic 007 actor is... kind of putting the crosshairs there. The guy who is in House of the Dragon, he plays Aemon Targaryen. If you watch that show, you're going to look at this man and be like, he was born to play a villain. He's a villain in House of the Dragon. Something about his face just gives villainous. If you have not seen a photo of this man, Google it right now and you're going to look
2: Matt
1: at him.
2: Matt Smith?
1: No. Wow. Ewan Mitchell. Ewan Mitchell. Whoever else you're talking about, though, maybe he'll make another great villain. Look at his face, though, and tell me that he doesn't look like he's just up to sinister plotting moves.
2: Is it just like an old guy?
1: No, he's young. Oh. He's 29, but he plays a great villain in House of the Dragon, and he just has a face for it. Like, very, very prominent chin, very prominent cheekbones. He just looks sly,
2: you know? All the traits of a villain, a prominent chin.
1: But he does. He has very interesting characteristics to his face. He's very sharp. Very sharp angled. Do you know what I mean?
2: Yeah.
1: Think about the Lion King, okay?
2: Scar.
1: They drew Scar with very sharp features in his face. And then when you look at like Mufasa, he's like rounded out, Simba like rounded out face. I don't know why it's like that. Yeah. It's like the angles of the face somehow determine how you're going to be their protagonist or antagonist.
2: I was just telling you, I'm not the biggest James Bond guy, but you just put something in my head.
1: Mm.
2: Scar is the villain in James Bond? That's something I'm into.
1: Okay,
2: I'm into that.
0: Bad boss.
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1: Play Afternoons with Ryder and Lisa.
2: Is it a douchebag move to wear sunglasses inside?
3: No.
2: I've started doing this on days where I have really bad headaches, and I just don't want people to judge me and be like, who does that woman think she is? Some of the greatest people out there wear sunglasses inside.
3: Yeah, it's tough for me as a bald guy. So I put on some sunglasses and I just look like a, I don't know, small town racist dude.
2: And you're not.
3: No, I'm from a small town, but yeah. I put on other ones and I look like the bad guy in a kid's TV show. Like, I gotta find the perfect sunglasses, especially if I'm gonna wear them inside.
2: Good thing you don't get headaches.
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1: There's this store that I saw in the U.S., and basically it's like a hoarders slash crafters haven. So things that normally people would think is maybe trash, like bread tags, bottle caps, popsicle sticks, anything like that, corks, anything like that, you take there and you can buy them in bulk so that if you're working on a specific project, you would go there and you would get all of your bread tags so you can make your art out of it.
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1: 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I take them off and then I wrap it and put it underneath the bread.
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0: Cats take on the Edmonton Elks. The Elks have a chance to sew up first place in the CFL's West Division with a victory, while the late game is BC at home against Ottawa. The Red Blacks have lost all 15 games they've played this season, while the Lions would clinch a playoff spot with a win. On a different field, the Cleveland Guardians return home for a deciding Game 5 of their AL Division Series against the Chicago White Sox tonight. Jose Ramirez hit a two-run homer in Cleveland's 9-5 road win in Game 4 last night. The winner of tomorrow's game will play Tampa Bay in the ALCS. The LA Dodgers and Milwaukee will meet in the NLCS. And there's four games in the NHL tonight, including Winnipeg home to Anaheim. Detroit welcomes Seattle. The Rangers travel to Washington, and Columbus will host Pittsburgh.
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3: 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Arizona iced teas. 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
1: On 109th Street, we've got a truck stuck southbound at the High Level Bridge right in the middle of that construction. Expect delays to stack up very quickly as we jump into the afternoon rush hour. And over on the West Henday, watch for a collision northbound just before White Mud. You'll want to stay to the left. 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With Play 107 Traffic, I'm Phil Jensen.
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1: You're in your first ever NFL fantasy draft, and you have a really interesting method. 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
1: 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I requested a trade from you yesterday. 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
1: I don't think that's the case in this scenario.
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1: Play Edmonton traffic.
2: On 109th Street, a truck had been stuck southbound at the high-level bridge. Good news, sounds like that has been removed. However, construction continues through the area, so as you head south towards the high-level bridge, you'll want to stay to the left. And down on White Mud, just starting to see some of that afternoon rush hour build westbound towards 122nd Street. 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
1: Came across an interesting thread on Reddit, and it was just, what's a cheat code for life that you wish you discovered earlier?
2: So I heard that after you have a bad interaction with someone, to wash your hands with really cold water.
1: Okay.
2: This is a common thing out of Japan. Start implementing it. I actually do think it tells your body to let go of that interaction.
1: Interesting.
2: Yeah.
1: Some of the top answers on this thread, no one really is paying that much attention. If they are, it's short-lived. So just do what you want that makes you happy.
2: Yep.
1: Thought that was a great piece of advice. Another one here, give people appreciation. That's what most people want, and they'll remember you for it. More of these little morsels of life advice coming up next.
0: Ryder and Lisa.

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1: On 178th Street, there's a collision northbound at White Mud. Seeing delays of around 5 minutes as you pass by Collingwood Park. The West End A, there's a collision northbound before White Mud. Should be mostly off the road. Just proceed with caution. And on 50th Street, there's a collision northbound at 127th Avenue with a little bit of increased volume from Yellowhead. 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
1: All right, we're talking about a thread on Reddit that just has some really insightful stuff. What cheat code do you wish you would have learned earlier in life? Turning off every notification except calls and texts. It felt illegal the first week, but it's the best decision I ever made. I love that one.
2: And your phone battery lasts longer. Your daughter was complaining, like, oh, my phone dies so fast. I'm like, because you get every single Snapchat notification.
1: Good point.
2: Popping up on your phone. Of course it's going to die sooner.
1: Next up, filling my sock drawer with all the same socks.
2: I have been wanting to do this for years. I've just never pulled the pin. I'm so jealous of people that have it. Because then think of how much easier doing laundry is.
1: You know what? This would be a really good time of year if you want to do that as well, to go and donate all of your socks to shelters, to secondhand stores, because there are a lot of people that really do need warm socks for the winter.
2: Yeah, you can have the different socks that you need for occasions. Thicker wool ones, maybe some black socks if that goes with your outfit. But if you're like, okay, I need a drawer full of the same white ankle socks, make it happen this weekend.
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1: On 178th Street, there's a collision northbound at White Mud. Expect delays of at least 5 minutes as you pass by Collingwood Park. Westbound White Mud also looking a little bit slow from 170th Street out towards the West Henday. And a reminder of the construction, 109th Street heading south towards the High Level Bridge. You'll want to stay to the left. 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
1: It's Thanksgiving weekend. Who's excited for their trip to FanNap?
2: Yeah, I get excited for it before I even have guests over or before I eat. I'm like, it's going to be a good nap today.
1: Yeah, when you're eating your dark meat, your white meat, just get excited because you're going to have the nap of the year soon.
2: This is why I think there is a perfect time for Thanksgiving dinner, and it's around 2:30. 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You nap from 4 to 4:30 or 5. You still got time to get up, watch a hockey game.
1: I'm sorry, get up and have a turkey bun.
2: Have a turkey bun and then play some board games. 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
1: So maybe consider it. If you're making a turkey, you got to get up extra early to put it in the oven.
2: That's
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1: Rockstar Games has announced 6 radio stations for Grand Theft Auto, the new release that's coming out in November. 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
2: Wow.
1: And they're going to be the host. 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
2: That's really cool. 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
1: Every time you think this game is like done and you're like, wow, that sounds really complicated and super well thought out and awesome, they come up with this other concept that's going to be associated with it too. I've heard it's going to take up people's like 3/4 of their PlayStation's hard drive just to download it.
2: What?
1: But you can see why when you hear stuff like this.
2: So many things to look forward to with this game, and apparently people are booking time off. They're using their vacation days so they can stay home and play this. Grand Theft Auto will be out
1: November 19th.
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1: On Stony Plain Road, watch for a collision westbound before the West Henday overpass. Seeing delays from 178th Street. Parsons Road got a collision near 31st Avenue. A little bit slow through the area. And on 82nd Street, there's a collision northbound near 132nd Avenue with delays from Yellowhead. 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
1: Joe Rogan has re-signed his deal with Spotify, but he's making a lot more money.
2: $250 million. 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
2: But you have feelings. If I had $250 million, I don't think I'd get feelings from buying anything.
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0: Martin traffic.
1: On Stony Plain Road, watch for a collision westbound before the West Henday overpass. See a delay start before 184th Street. On the West Henday, it's slow southbound from Yellowhead down towards 87th Avenue. That's going to take about 10 extra minutes. And on the Northwest Henday, seeing a little bit of volume eastbound passing by Campbell Road. That's an extra 5 to 10 minutes from St. Albert Trail. 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
1: It is Thanksgiving weekend. That's it for us. 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